0: your classic hit station. Not gotta cut loose.
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0: trek to burgers, backyards, and bare feet. You know what? Actually, we can't really condone that last one. Can you get those flip-flops back on, Uncle Jim?
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Pick Up the Pieces was a surprise number one hit in 1975 for AWB, the Average White Band. They were six guys from Scotland who just happened to dig American soul music. The backing band of the godfather of soul, James Brown, responded with an answer song. Pick Up the Pieces One by One.

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and songwriter Christine McVie of Fleetwood Mac, who asked Lindsey Buckingham to turn Don't Stop into a duet. Next up on Greatest Hits USA, we've got Carole King, who said she began to make up songs when she was just three. Matter of fact, her mother placed a couple of phone books on the piano bench so she could reach the keys.

0: before, that's Foreigner from 1978. 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Who's on the phone?
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Here's a number one song for this guy, Rick Springfield. The guitar solo is played by Pat Benatar's husband, Neil Gerardo. Rick shared that in his book. 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